0: Antenne Hamburg.
1: Woe to you, O earth and sea, for the devil sends the beast with wrath, because he knows the time is short. Let him who hath understanding reckon the number of the beast, for it is a human number. Its number is 666.

0: can't stop the spirits when I need you. 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
1: Rock Antenne Hamburg. Hier lebt Rock.

you do what they told you. Now you do what they told you. Now you do what they told you. Now you do what they told you.

Jamaica. Content in Hamburg, playlist update, Foo Fighters, Caught in the Echo.